0: Landeswelle Thüringen.
1: Then the rainstorm came over me. 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

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Oh, you threw it all away, 'cause you're the devil in disguise. Now would you ever realize the consequences of